have many options for Venezuela, including a possible military option if necessary. 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We have troops all over the world in places that are very, very far away.

0: was there.
1: I got four walls up inside my mind. Got just four walls again, one I cannot find.

0: Irola Irratia 107.5 FM.
1: I'm gonna give you a chance, assholes. Let's play Mega Rules.